needs work, that she needs work. And when her skin all starts to crease, I pray she never says to me that she needs work.

0: first. You've got to get mad.
1: I want you to get up. You know what? Get up out of your chair. Go to the window. Open your door. Stick your head out.